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Crow and caper, caper and crow. 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
1: 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Open up your little mouth, but do not put them in.Open them, shut them, open them, shut them, give a little clap. 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Creep them, creep them, creep them, creep them, right up to your cheek. Cover up your little eyes and through your fingers peek.